0: Hey, kids, here's another lesson from the 80s. The bigger the hair, the bigger the fun.
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0: 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Thanks for rocking your Sunday with me. I'll be back again tomorrow night at 7. Tomorrow morning, Jay and Brandy got your chance to score tickets to Bryan Adams and Pat Benatar Wednesday night at the Kia Center at 7 a.m. and 8 a.m. And I'll be back tomorrow night at 7. Be good to each other. 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
26: Can I get a witness? Can I get a witness? Here I come, ladies and gentlemen. Hey, Red Rocker Sammy Hagar here. I'm just walking into the room and talking at the same time. I hope I didn't, scare you, make you think we cheapened our production. Hey, this week we are going to count down the top rock stars that are Leos. Because, hey, 723 to 822. You got a cusp on both sides, part Leo and Virgo, and the other one's part Cancer and Leo. But we ain't worried about all that. Woo!
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26: The Red Rocker Sammy Hagar, we are back with another rock and roll countdown. No, it's another Top Rock countdown. 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
30: Exactly.
26: So, I got my sidekick Jamie in the house with me, and we are going to count down the top rock stars that are Leos. We're going to kick the whole thing off with Slash, born 7/23/1965. Sweet child of mine.

Yeah, coming to that with a little Queen, You're My Best Friend, written by Deacon, John Deacon, the bass player, 8-19-51, and Roger Taylor, 7-26-49. They had two Leos in that band. Can you imagine having two of the same side in a band, especially Leos, because they're, you know, they're fire, man. They're ready to fight, you know what I'm saying? They want their way, and they're willing to get with you to get it, you know? Man, whew, my sister was a Leo, okay? My sister, my big sister Bobby, was a Leo, and basically she ruled the nest. I mean, my other sister and my brother were both Libras like myself, and man, she just ran us and be like, hey, go get me something. Hey, go in there and wash those dishes. Hey, go out there and mow the lawn, man. She was worse than my mom. So how's everybody doing out there? Everybody been having a good time? Have you missed me since last week? Huh? Admit it. Man, I've been busy. Whew. Had a bunch of shows and getting that mesquite out on the market. But in the meantime, I'm still drinking Sammy's Beach Bar Rum in the house. Mr. Geddy Lee, a Leo, 729.

I love that song, Photograph. Def Leppard. There it is. Joe Elliott. 8159. I wouldn't guess Geddy Lee being a Leo, though. You know what I mean? Now, see, my co-host in here, my partner in crime, my engineer, the guy that does all the work for this show, okay? Jamie Duer. Now, Jamie's a Sagittarius. Sagittarius.

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Yeah, Bad Company. Simon Kirk, 728-49. Paul Rudd is one of my favorite singers of all time. Yeah, I wonder what Paul is. I think Paul's a Virgo or something, but we ain't talking about Virgos. That's next month. Right now, we are in August. Uh-huh. Well, the end of the July through the end of August is Leo. Are we having any fun yet? Uh-huh. Jerry Garcia, classic Leo. 8-1-42, died 8-9-95, way too soon.

Yeah, rock and roll, hoochie coo, Rick Derringer, another classic Leo. Now, Rick Derringer and Ronnie Montrose were in the same band together, Edgar Winter Group. Rick Derringer kind of produced the record that Ronnie was on, and Rick Derringer's a Leo, and Ronnie's a Sagittarius, like I was saying before, and they didn't get along. I'll tell you right now, Rick kind of got Ronnie bumped out of the band, I think, or I don't know if he got him bumped out, but he definitely overdid the guitar solo on a couple songs like Free Ride and stuff. There was a couple versions, one with Ronnie's solo and one with Rick Derringer's solo. But forget all that, because Rock and Roll Hoochie Coo is one of the coolest rock and roll songs ever written. I've played this song at bars probably more than Rick Derringer himself. Okay, let's get some Ian Anderson. Huh? Jethro Tull? 8, 10, 47. Ian Anderson, same age as me.

0: Nobody's the same age as me, Ian. 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Ian's older than me. I'm telling you. Put a picture up next to it. Remember that picture that was going around? Picture of me, Sammy Hagar, the Red Rocker. That's me. Yeah. With Bill Clinton. We're the same age, too, by the way. And they had a picture of me and Bill when we were both 67 or 68. It was a couple years old, picture. And it said, Sammy's doing sex, drugs, and rock and roll and married to Kari. And Bill Clinton was trying to run the country and was married to Hillary. When we come back, we're going to kick it up!
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10: An amusement park up in Ohio is making news because they have so many cicadas in the park right now that they've had to ask people on roller coasters to start keeping your mouth closed because too many people were eating cicadas.
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anyway, Red Rocker Sammy Hagar here with Top Rock Countdown about Leos. All right? I know Leos inside and out. I have a double Leo. If you look it up in astrology, I have Mars is in Leo. That makes me crazy.

Oh, Lord, are we having any fun yet? Oh, Mark Knopfler, Sultans of Swing, 8-12-49. Mark Knopfler, what a bad dude. He plays with his fingers, too. He don't even use a pick and stuff, man. You know, the first time I heard Sultans of Swing, I'm telling you, I was going to a Van Halen gig in Miami, Florida, and we were doing a live broadcast of the single on the 5150 tour of Why Can't This Be Love, and I heard that song on the way to the gig, and I went, damn, sat in the car outside at the backstage area until the guy said who it was. And then I wrote it down. Been a fan ever since. Yeah. How about my buddy Tommy Johnson, 8-15-48. We'll play a little Doobie Brothers. You know, Tommy Johnson's a good buddy. He was going through a hard period back in the 70s, I want to say. I don't want to throw him too far under the bus. It's a long time ago. Tommy's all cool now. But he was going through a hard time, so I heard a story. He was in the back seat of a police car, and he had been arrested for, he was drinking. And I don't know if he was just walking down the street drunk or getting a fight in a bar or if he was driving. I don't know the whole story. I just know he was handcuffed in the back of a police car, and he was trying to tell the two cops in front, don't you know who I am? I'm Tommy Johnson. I'm the singer in the Doobie Brothers. I'm Tommy Johnson. You got to let me go. Just drive me home. And the guys on the radio, the cops are talking to the guys on the radio, and they were talking back, and they said his name, like from the police headquarters. You're like, hey, Tommy Johnson. Tommy Johnson. And he goes, yeah, see? That's me. They're talking about me on the radio. Yeah. Oh, Lord, I love that story. And I love Tommy Johnson.

0: Yeah, Tommy Johnson, Leo, 8-15-48. Yeah, he's a year younger than me, see? I like it when guys are younger than me, you know? Because nobody's older than me. Sammy Hagar, the Red Rocker, he's the oldest guy in rock and roll, right? No. You've got Keith. You've got Mick. You've got Willie. Whew, Lord have mercy.
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0: Red Rocker Sammy Hagar with the Top Rock Countdown about Leo musician rock stars. You know, Leos, born in August, end of July through August. The, you know, then there's those cusp guys, you know, that start getting near the cusp. Okay, now listen, my favorite band of all time, I've said it a million times, it'd have to be Cream. I just got to say, I liked Cream better than Led Zeppelin. Well, boop, boop, boop. Hey, hold it. Relax, everybody, man. Don't, you know, a man has a right to say who he loves and who he doesn't, and who he likes a lot better and who he likes better than somebody else. I mean, I love Led Zeppelin, but I love Cream. Ginger Baker, 8-19-39.

0: Yeah, Sunshine of Your Love into Smoke on the Water. Come on, two badass guitar playing mother's badass bands. Ian Gillan, born 1945, August 19th.
1: Same as Ginger Baker.
0: Yep. Leos, maybe they should be in a band together. That was a double shot of two guys born on the same day, but different years. Ginger's old, man. Wait a minute. 39. 8-19-1939. Hell, that, my dad was born in 37. I'm joking. I was born in 47. I ain't dogging nobody. Coming up, we're going to have a little tall, cool. Let's figure out who that is.
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0: Yeah, the Red Rocker, Sammy Hagar here. We are back. 8/20/1948. Robert Plant's a year younger than me. I like that. Hey, young man. Listen, Robert. Young man. Watch yourself. Robert's big, though. He's like freaking 6'5 or something. He's like a big old farmer.
1: He's definitely a tall, cool one.
0: Yes, he's a tall, cool one. So, Robert Plant, he classic Leo. You know, the mane, the hair, coming down a whole nine yards and all that. You know what I mean? Strong, strong stuff. So, let's hear tall, cool one.

0: Yeah, jailbreak, Phil the Knot, 8-20-49, same day as Robert Plant, but a year later. Year earlier, I mean. No. Phil the Knot's a year earlier. Oh, he died 1486. He also died way too early. God rest his soul. Jailbreak, though. Love that song. Thin Lizzy. I opened for Thin Lizzy one time, and, well, I didn't open for Thin Lizzy. Let me rephrase this whole thing. Thin Lizzy was on tour with Queen, and Queen canceled in Sacramento, my hometown, because they were sick. Somebody got sick. So Bill Graham, the promoter, calls me up and asks me if I would, you know, take their place, right? And see if people wanted their ticket back, so they could get their ticket back. But, you know, it was back in my heyday in the Bay Area, and I was a headliner in the same building. I could sell it out easily. So, and I was around and available. So Thin Lizzy said, "Bullshit, we're going to headline. Who is this guy? He's going to open for us." I said, "I don't care. Same money, right?" I'm going, okay. So they had about three more shows that I was supposed to do, and kind of like the same thing happened with Supertramp that time. And, you know, it just, I don't know, it didn't go well for Thin Lizzy. And I got kind of thrown off the idea. Oh, well.
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0: The Red Rocker Sammy Hagar here. All good things must come to an end, okay? Including this show. Hope everybody had a good time. Go get yourself some Sammy's Beach Bar Rum. It's summertime. You go get a watermelon. You cut it in half. Well, first of all, you go to watermelon, you put it in the refrigerator. And then when it's cold, you take it out, you cut it in half. And then you take a nice ice cream spoon, a small one, or a good-sized tablespoon, and you take all the center of it out, and you put it in a bowl. You don't want to lose the juice or nothing. And then you squeeze a lime in there, and you put about a half a bottle. bottle of Sammy's Beach Bar rum, the white rum, in there, and then you put the watermelon back in, and you pour some more on, and then you squeeze some more lime, and then you sprinkle the top with salt if you want, or you can just put salt on each individual bite, and you sit there and eat that with a spoon, and that's the way to get your buzz on, okay? This is the way, that is what I'm talking about, buzz foods, okay? Buzz food. But anyway, so you go do that, because it's summer. Right now, we're going to go out on London Calling. Joe Strummer, 821-1952, died 12-22-02. Way too

0: Rocker Sammy Hagar here. I'll see you next week with yet another Top Rock Countdown. And hey, see you next week.
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1: Brandy already has her very first piece of fan mail. 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
1: You found an ATM card at like a kiosk. 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

0: Brandon Morning Show. It's 98.9 WMMO. Hope you had a great weekend. Maybe your week will be great, too, with some free tickets to see Bryan Adams in concert.
1: Yes.
0: It's going to be here Wednesday night. We've got tickets for you not only again at 7 o'clock this morning, but also 8 o'clock this morning. If you're driving into your work this morning thinking, I hate my job, no job could be worse than this, hold our beer, because I promise there is. What these employees in Canada are about to have to start doing, we'll tell you right after Boston.

0: It's the Jay and Brandon Morning Show, 98.9 WMMO. If you're driving into work this morning, you think, I love my job. You're very, very lucky. There's probably not a lot of people that can say that.
1: Right.
0: There's probably a lot of people driving in listening to us right now, dreading going into the work. But maybe it's not as bad as you think it is. And here's why. It could be a lot worse. It could be a whole lot worse. You could have to be a part of this crew in Canada. Imagine the town that you live in being known as the worst smelling community, the worst smelling town in the world.
1: Oh, I feel like I used to live in the worst smelling town in the world.
0: Really?
1: Well, because the center, it was a small town. The center of town was a chicken plant, and we had those tuna smelling trees all over. So it was a mix of tuna trees and rotten chicken.
0: Oh, God.
1: You could smell the town before you got to it. It was terrible.
0: Really?
1: Yeah, it was bad.
0: Okay. Maybe this is the second worst smelling town in the world. But after decades of fighting the smell of rotting fish sauce from a plant in the province of Canada, Canada, cleanup crews have now started to do the cleanup process. That's someone's job today. That's someone's job is to go in and clean up rotten fish sauce.
1: Rotting fish sauce sounds terrible.
0: So it's the Atlantic Seafood Sauce Company. They opened a plant in 1990, abandoned in the early 2000s. So it's been closed.
1: So fish sauce has just been sitting there.
0: 20 decades, Brandy. Or 20 decades. Two decades. 20 years. When it closed, they left behind 100 tanks of fish sauce.
1: No.
0: Each of them holding 3,000 gallons of now long fermented fish sauce.
1: No.
0: So it was so rotten. And they've been talking for over a decade about cleaning this up. Over 10 years, the community is like, we got to get together and do something about this. Meanwhile, 10 more years go by while it's sitting there rotting. It was so rotten that it bubbled up, overflowed onto floors, covering them, they said, with sludge and a stench that has stunk up our community for years.
1: Ugh.
0: They budgeted $2 million for it last year, finally got approved, and they just officially started the cleanup a couple days ago.
1: They need $2 million to clean up rotten fish sauce?
0: I think we would do it for $1 million.
1: Yeah, we'd get that job done.
0: But that could be your job. That could be your job today, is going to clean up fermented, sludgy fish sauce that's been sitting there rotten for 20 years. Things could be worse.
1: Yeah.
0: And you're thinking, oh, yeah, I had a worse job than that. Did you? What was that job growing up? Maybe, obviously, right now, hopefully, it's a lot better. Or maybe it's that job that you're driving into right now. What job? See who's got the worst job ever, like growing up. 844-862-9890. I think my worst one was having to clean, sorry ladies, but the women's restroom.
1: Women's restroom, always dirtier than the men's.
0: At a pool.
1: Ew.
0: Because ladies want to hover, and you think that you've got good aim for a lot of different reasons, and they miss. They miss a lot, and I was the person that would have to clean that up.
1: No.
0: Leaving things in the toilet that I would have to clean up when they say, don't put those in the toilet.
1: Mm-mm.
0: I would have to fish those out. Yeah. It's a bad term.
1: I was going to say.
0: Sorry.
1: Maybe we think of a different way to say that.
0: That was probably my worst job ever, is having two clean bathrooms. Guys, you're pigs too. Don't think that it's just the ladies. But
1: for some reason, the women's room, always bad.
0: I thought it was going to be, you know.
1: You'd think it'd be the other way around.
0: Yeah.
1: Not.
0: Completely surprised. And it was at a pool, and it was hot in there, so things smelled.
1: And it's easier for men to aim than women, okay?
0: Yeah. Mm-hmm.
1: You guys can direct where it's going to go.
0: This is true.
1: We squat, and it's going to go where it's going
0: to
1: go.
0: And I was the guy that had to clean that up every time.
1: That, you know, some men would be like, I don't like that job.
0: Oh, God.
1: I'm just saying.
0: Ooh.
1: There's some freaks out there, Jay.
0: Volunteers. I had tears. What was that worst job? How bad was it? Let's see who listening to the Jay and Brandy Morning Show right now going to join that wall of fame with. Yep, you certainly did. You had the worst job ever. If you got one, 844-862-9890. Get a first look at those roads Monday morning. Hopefully not too bad out there. Bev, where are we slowing down?
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3: 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On the turnpike southbound between State Road 50 McGuire and the 429, there's a car fire that has three left lanes blocked, and it's solid through the area. And on I-4, that's actually up to speed for now. 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

0: and Jay Brady Morning Show, 98.9 WMMO, 631. Think you got a bad neighbor? This is probably the worst neighbor. You know how, like, they call them Karens, right?
1: Yeah.
0: What's the male version of that?
1: Oh, what is a...
0: Like a Kyle?
1: A Chad? Something? I don't know.
0: We need to come up with a name because we found the worst grandpa ever. We'll tell you why next.

0: It's the Jam Radio Morning Show, 98.9 WMMO. I got a question for you. What's the male version of a Karen? Like, say, a middle-aged, angry, entitled man. You've got a guess for us? What would we call that?
1: Yeah, I don't know. You young people might not use the same words we used back in the day, but we had a name for people like that. It was...
0: Well, we can't use that one.
2: My generation, we use the word...
0: I can't use that one either. What's wrong with you people?
2: It's I early. Like that he called us both young people.
0: Thanks, Brandy. I have a word for you. And can't say it. It rhymes with beep.
2: He said, you young people.
0: Hey,
2: who are you talking to, sir?
0: Just talking to Brandy. We'll say the male version of it is Kyle.
2: Yeah, classic Kyle.
0: Because that's actually this guy's name.
2: Oh, there you go.
0: 39-year-old Kyle James. Kyle is charged. Sounds like an adult star, doesn't it? Kyle James.
2: Kyle James.
0: He's charged with one gross misdemeanor count of setting a spring gun, pitfall, deadfall, or snare, which carries a potential maximum sentence of 180 days in prison.
2: Question.
0: Yes?
2: What the hell is that?
0: That is his own spike strips.
2: Where is he putting spike strips? Like the things that cops put out in front of a car when they're chasing them?
0: Yeah, stand by. We got spike strips that are about to be deployed.
2: How do you even make those?
0: 39-year-old Kyle decided it would be a good idea to keep those damn kids off of his lawn.
2: What?
0: Stay off of my lawn, kids. 39-year-old Kyle. Cops arrived to his house. They saw a long piece of thick plastic that was set out, kind of hidden in the lawn, and it had 43-inch screws sticking up from the plastic. Officers said they noticed bike tracks in the yard, and it said to be appeared to be the neighborhood children that would ride through his yard as a shortcut to get to a nearby park. And Kyle had had enough of it, so he decided to deploy his own stop sticks. And now he's looking at possibly 180 days in jail for setting a spring gun, pitfall, deadfall, or snare.
2: Okay, that is insane.
0: Man has lost his damn mind.
2: Yeah. Kids are riding their bicycles through your yard. It's not going to do anything.
0: Right.
2: Right?
0: Just leave some. I don't know.
2: Would you care if a bunch of kids were riding their bikes through your lawn every day?
0: You know, the only thing I would care about, because I have a big circular driveway.
2: Oh, he's got an explanation.
0: And they like going through the circular driveway and then continuing around the street. I have no problem with that. I just don't want any of them to get hurt, like in my yard.
2: We'll spike strip them.
0: Oh, damn right.
2: Get out of here, children.
0: I'll show you. I've got the Daily Quickie coming up in just a few minutes with Brandy. What you got for us, Brandy?
2: Today is a holiday that you may need to ask permission to celebrate.
0: Oh, boy.
2: And Florida ranks very low on a new list out today.
0: Lovely. Just great.
2: Depends on how you feel about it. You might be like, okay, good.
0: Find out what that list is coming up in 10 minutes. Got the Daily Quickie with Brandy. Plus, tickets to go see Bryan Adams in concert. Your chance to win those in about 20 minutes just after 7 a.m. We'll look at our roads this Monday morning. Bev, where are we? Slowing down.
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4: 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There's a car fire on the turnpike southbound between State Road 50, McGuire Road, and the 429. That car fire is blocking three left lanes and causing solid backups. On I-4 eastbound, it's slow approaching World Drive, and in Lake Buena Vista, busy from the Osceola Parkway to pass State Road 535 and slow before State Road 535. 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
21: I'm Channel 9 Eyewitness News meteorologist Daniel McFarland. We are watching some very good rain chances to mainly start off in the late afternoon hours. Heavy rain will be the main threat throughout the entire day as we're still tracking the cold front moving through the northern portion of our state. For Channel 9 Eyewitness News, I'm meteorologist Daniel McFarland.
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0: It's the Jay and Brady Morning Show, 98.9 WMMO. Just a couple minutes away from winning some tickets to see Bryan Adams in concert. But first,
1: it's the Daily Quickie with Brandy.
0: And you caught up with some headlines you might have missed overnight with Brandy.
2: Today is National Grab Some Nuts Day, which I heard was Jay and Scuba Dave's favorite holiday to celebrate together.
0: And I'm out of here. I'm
2: you guys inviting Joe Rock to join? So the three of you getting some handfuls?
0: You stop it right now. I do love almonds and pistachios and macadamias.
2: Well, look, I got two hands, so you guys line up.
0: And again, I'm out of here. Off we go. Holiday over. God.
2: Apparently, Florida is one of the least sexually adventurous states in the entire country.
0: What a segue.
2: So listen, these other states must be full of freaks if we're home to the Villages and we still ranked in the bottom. Hey, maybe my dry spell isn't my fault. Maybe it's the state. I'm just kidding. It's totally my fault.
0: It's probably. It's totally my fault. Comments about grabbing.
2: I thought I would bring up the freak score around here.
0: And no, we're still
2: not doing
0: down.
2: My job.
0: You know, that is really a good point.
2: Well, after looking at the list, I've realized I think it's because there's actually a lot of stuff for us to do here in the state of Florida.
0: It cancels it out?
2: Yeah, because New Mexico is apparently the most sexually adventurous state, but like, what the hell else are you doing in New Mexico other than doing it?
0: Yeah, good point.
2: Texas is the actual least sexually adventurous state in the entire country, so I guess everything isn't actually bigger out there.
0: The Lone Star State.
2: Yeah. We were fifth from the bottom.
0: Really?
2: Yeah.
0: That's not great. Hey, Villages, get busy over there. Come on. Get our numbers up.
2: And finally, a Japanese video game developer has made a video game where you spank his butt to keep from releasing the spanking exorcist.
0: What?
2: Finally, a video game I know I'd be good at.
0: What? GameStop's going to be packed today.
2: And I guess I know what my Halloween costume will be this year. The spanking exorcist. So bend over, boys. I mean, men. Bend over, men.
0: Oh, God.
2: The name of the game, translated to English, is a game where you can spank actor. At the center of the screen is a jiggling butt, and you just spank it over and over by clicking the button that says, spank that butt. If you don't spank it enough, the spanking exorcist comes, and you lose.
0: That's the game. That's it? That's the game?
2: That's it.
0: Wow. I guess I could be a video game developer.
2: You could.
0: With an idea like that.
2: Yes, definitely.
0: That is almost as bad of a game as the one that it was for Sega in 1985. I had it, and it was called Dragon Wang.
2: No, it was not.
0: Dragon Wang. Yeah, real video game. Something I'll never have to worry about doing. Dragon Wait, Wang.
2: Who around here is Dragon, okay?
0: Brandy wants to
2: meet that man.
0: Tickets to see Bryan Adams in concert's coming up in about 7 minutes. Hang on.

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1: 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There's the interview with Phil Collins over the weekend talking about his struggle with addiction and alcohol and everything.
2: Yeah.
1: And he said back in 2024, his children, his family were called to say goodbye to him.
2: Oh, God.
1: His kidneys were starting to pack up and everything and said they were
2: they were packing up.
1: Yeah. I mean, he was going to be, that was it. And they said that they was going to be a family come in, say goodbye to him and everything like that. And he says he doesn't even remember them being there. That's how bad it was.
2: Wow. Yep. That is so crazy.
1: More on that, Jay.
2: Good
1: Brady,
2: for you, Phil.
1: Yep. Still with us. Thank God. Because when I saw the headlines of him yesterday, I'm like, no.
2: You're a little nervous every time.
1: Yeah. A little more on that, WMMO.com on the Jay and Brady Morning Show page. Let's get you some tickets right now. There's a big show coming to the Kia Center right here in Orlando, and we've got some tickets for you to see Bryan Adams.
2: Yeah, with Pat Benatar, and those tickets are going to caller 9 right now, 844-862-9890.

0: 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Big show. Wednesday night, tour bus is going to be rolling down I-4 with who on those tour buses?
1: Brian Adams and Pat Benatar.
0: Heck yeah. Good morning. Who's this?
2: Hi, this is Stephanie from Ocoee.
0: Hi, Stephanie on Ocoee. You're going to be there, Kia Center, Wednesday night.
1: Yeah, you're caller 9.
2: Oh, my God.
0: You're going to the show.
1: Yeah, you're
0: going to
1: see Pat Benatar and Brian Adams and Jay and Brandy.
0: We'll be there.
1: Yes.
2: Oh, my God, yes. Thank you so much.
0: You are welcome. You weren't expecting us to pick up, were you? Kind of caught you off guard.
2: Yeah, you did. Totally.
0: Well,
2: you don't know how many times I've tried.
0: Persistence paid off.
1: Yes.
0: You'll be there at the show Wednesday night. Brian Adams, Roll with the Punches tour. And we've got more tickets for you again this morning at 8 a.m. Tickets Monday, Tuesday, Wednesday.
1: Yep.
0: Our last six pairs, 7 and 8 a.m. to go see Brian Adams, Pat Benatar, Neil Giraldo, Wednesday night at the Kia Center.

0: JM Brady Morning Show, 98.9 WMMO. If you didn't get your hands on those Bryan Adams tickets, don't worry. We got them again for you this morning at 8 o'clock as we kick off the 80s at 8. Bryan Adams is going to be on the JM Brady Morning Show, 7:30 a.m. Wednesday morning. So looking forward to that big show coming to town with Pat Benatar. And we've got those tickets for you today, tomorrow, and Wednesday. Your last chance to go see Bryan Adams in concert. Hard to believe that 1 week from today, most of Central Florida back to school.
1: That is wild.
0: You got Seminole and Osceola going back 1 week from today. Orange is 1 week from tomorrow.
1: This summer shorter than last? It feels like it went by so fast.
0: Liz, I was in the big box store over the weekend, the place where you can get some tires and a slice of pizza and a washer all in the same store. There was Christmas decorations out there.
1: It's not even Halloween yet.
0: It was July 31st, actually. It was a couple days ago when I was there. I think it was, Friday? So it was still July, and there was already Christmas wrapping and ribbons out.
1: That's insane.
0: Here we go. But I think it's the same amount of time for summer, but it just flew by. I know there's some teachers listening right now. Good morning. Welcome back.
1: Yeah.
0: Because you're heading in to start getting your classroom and prepare for students returning next week. But we've all got that one teacher or that one story from school that's your story.
1: Yeah.
0: Remember that one time in school that our teacher or our principal or the student did what? What is that one story that you could tell? Probably back in the day, it should have made the news, but it didn't. But what is that one story? There's one guy over the summer went out to a school during summer school to do a show and tell. You have the assembly where all the kids gather together. This guy will be the reason for his quote-unquote show and tell, why he will be talked about forever with these students and teachers
1: what
0: happened at quote-unquote show and tell. He'll be now the most talked about person at that school. I'll tell you what happened coming up in 10 minutes. But if you've got a story, just that one story from school that you will never forget, what happened? 844-862-9890. As we look at our roads this morning, more teachers out on the road this morning heading back to school. So could see some more delays out on the roads. Bev, where are we slowing down?
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3: There's a car fire in Nocoee on the turnpike causing solid backups. 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On the turnpike southbound between State Road 50 McGuire and the 429, there's a car fire blocking three left lanes and there's solid backups. And now there's a wreck in those delays in Winter Garden on the turnpike southbound at State Road 50. And that's from that car fire delay. And a crashing Christmas on the Beach Line eastbound at State Road 520. On I-4 eastbound, busy 192 to 535 and past Sand Lake Road. I-4 westbound, slow past 46A to past Lake Mary Boulevard. 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

0: It's the Jay and Brady Morning Show, 98.9 WMMO. Kids going back to school 1 week from today. You got Seminole and Osceola County, and Orange goes back 1 week from tomorrow.
1: Yeah.
0: Summer just zipped right by. A lot of teachers really heading back into the classroom today. And thinking back, looking back, you know, when you were in school, I think we all had that one teacher, that one principal, that one fellow student that probably could have been in the news. And it could have been for a funny thing, could have been for a bad thing.
1: Yeah.
0: But the news crews were actively out, you know. Everything didn't make the news like it does with kids and schools and stuff like it does these days. But everybody's got that one story growing up about, what the hell? Your teacher did what? I remember at Lake Brantley, I sliced my hand open so bad. And Mr. Maxwell, he was my shop teacher. He like did first aid on me and like damn near saved me. Like it was brain. It was like squirting blood, like out of a movie. This guy jumped into action and immediately like, all right.

0: come. Because Mark had one job and one job only, and Mark's job was to not let the dangerous animals escape and get at the children.
1: Dangerous animals?
0: During show and tell.
1: He brought dangerous animals?
0: Yeah. Do you remember show and tell, like having the assembly as a kid? They would bring everybody out, and a grown-up would come speak to you, and you never know what they were coming to speak to you about. It could have been about hygiene, or it could have been the guy that shows up at the coolers with the duct tape lids and the leather bags, and you're like, ooh, what's in those? Well, that's Mark. Mark showed up with his coolers and had a big old piece of duct tape on one of them and then the leather bag where he carries the snake or the spiders in it or whatever. And Mark was speaking to the kids over summer at their school. And Mark had one major problem, and that problem was?
2: His alligator is on the loose. When he was going to put the animals away last Thursday, Irwin the alligator wasn't in his cooler.
0: Irwin the alligator escaped.
1: Mark, you had one job.
0: One job.
1: Your one job was to not let the alligator escape and possibly eat the children.
0: I don't know if Indiana's necessarily known for alligators on the loose. So now, thanks to Mark, Mark has now made headlines. Mark is going to be the person at show and tell at school that they always talk about when they grow up.
1: And also, is Mark, is he like work at a zoo, or is it just some guy who happened to have an alligator? And they're like, come on, Mark, come on in.
0: Well, in the news story, it kind of looked like he just had some random exotic pets at his house.
1: He's keeping it in his cooler.
0: What are you doing?
1: Blue cooler.
0: What are you doing this summer, Mark? You want to transport the pets in your old igloo cooler? How are you going to seal it? I got duct tape.
1: Mark.
0: And it didn't work all that well because, Maxwell or whatever its name is, the alligator ended up getting out.
1: Wow.
0: And so on the loose, just trying to find any body of water to get the hell out of that cooler. But yeah, you know, those kids are never going to forget the fact that kids get back to the classroom quickly. There's an alligator on the loose.
1: Oh, they'll remember this day forever.
0: So here's the question for you. That one teacher, that one student, that one story from school, as we get ready to go to back to school in Central Florida, what is that school story that you will never, ever forget? 844-862-9890 if you got a good story for us.

0: got those tickets to see Bryan Adams in concert. Your chance to win those about 20 minutes as we kick off the 80s at 8. It's the JM Brandy Morning Show, 98.9 WMMO. And here we were just talking about Mark. Mark, the guy that came out to the show and tell at the school over the summer in Indiana. And Mark only had one job, and that was to make sure that the alligator didn't get out and get the kids. And he failed. When he put it back in his cooler that had duct tape on top of it to keep the alligator in there. Obviously not a big one. It was like 2.5 feet. Erwin the alligator was gone. On the loose in Indiana somewhere. Not usually a headline you see coming from Indiana. Those kids will never forget that story. Brandy happened to mention to me while you were just listening to Pearl Jam that she's like, I got a story from school and it was my fault. What did you do?
1: Well, I'm not sure. Well, I guess kind of my fault. I was sitting in class on the main hall of the building and there's a commotion going on out in the hallway. Our door's open and we're all looking at the door like, what's going on? And then a husky goes by the door. And
0: a dog in your school?
1: A dog. And I had a husky grow at that time. And I was like, oh, wow, that looks like my dog. But all huskies kind of look the same.
0: Yeah.
1: But then trotting behind the husky came another dog that was definitely my other dog that looked kind of like a Doberman, but she's like the size of a beagle. So unmistakably my dog. And I was like, are those my... I raised my hand. I said, hey, I think my dogs are in the hallway. And my teacher said, what? And I said, I think my dogs just went by. And she's like, no, I don't think so. And then a bunch of people went by after the dogs.
0: Trying to catch them.
1: And she was like, okay, I guess go out there and look. And it was my dogs. We lived like a mile from the school. And they both had, someone had put visitor passes on their collars.
0: You've got to be kidding.
1: No idea. My mom, I called my mom. And I said, Mom, Smokey and Dobie are at school. And she's like, no, they're not in the backyard. And I said, look out the window. And she said, they're not in the backyard. And I said, I know, because they're at school. And no one knows how they got in the building. And no one understands why the principal put visitor passes on them then just let them go. And they were just running around the hallways.
0: Meanwhile, you're the talk of the school.
1: Everyone's like, where'd these dogs come from? And I'm like, they came from my house. I don't know who let them inside.
0: They're Brandy's. Who let the dogs out? We still don't know to this day.
1: And so then I had to stand there and hold them until my mom drove up and picked them up.
0: I can't imagine looking out. What is the commotion? A fight? Like, what's going on?
1: Yeah, what's happening?
0: There?
1: And then my dog, one dog trots by and I was like, it looks like mine. And the second one, I said, those are my dogs.
0: I'll be damned. Those are my dogs. Brandy was the reason that kids were talking. Lynn says she's got a story for us that she said, you're not going to believe this. What happened when she was in school? We'll talk to Lynn coming up in 10 minutes. Plus those tickets, Bryan Adams on the way. Let's get a look at our roads this morning. Bev, where are we slowing down?
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3: 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On the turnpike southbound between State Road 50 McGuire and the 429, they've cleared the car fire, but there's still some heavy delays and a wreck in Winter Garden on the turnpike southbound at State Road 50 from those delays. There's a wreck Metro West Boulevard at Hiawassee and a crash in Christmas, the beach line eastbound at State Road 520. I-4 westbound is slow past 46A to past Lake Mary Boulevard. I-4 eastbound's busy 192 to 535. 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
0: Hey, it's Jay. 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
1: I'm Channel 9 Eyewitness News meteorologist Daniel McFarland. We are watching some very good rain chances to mainly start off in the late afternoon hours. Heavy rain will be the main threat throughout the entire day as we're still tracking the cold front moving through the northern portion of our state. For Channel 9 Eyewitness News, I'm meteorologist Daniel McFarland.
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0: Jam Radio Morning Show, 98.9 WMMF. You got about 10 minutes. We got a pair of tickets for you to see Bryan Adams in concert. It's going to be here Wednesday night, along with Pat Benatar at the Kia Center. Take a chance to get those as we kick off the 80s at 8 coming up in just a couple minutes. Back to school in 1 week for Seminole and Osceola County, and Orange County is 1 week from tomorrow. You know, so kids probably not very excited to get back to school. Some teachers already on their way in as we speak right now to get their classrooms ready. And a lot of times you go in and first day of school, they tell us a story about your summer. Tell us something amazing. But what about that story from your school year? Everybody's got that one teacher or that one principal or that one student that probably could have made news headlines.
1: Yeah.
0: If the news crews happened to be at the school. What was that one story?
1: Yeah, there's always some sort of lore at a high school where it's like, oh, 2 years ago this happened, 10 years ago this happened, 15 years ago this happened.
0: Do you remember 15, 20 years ago when Brandy's dogs got out in our school and started running through the hallways and they had hall passes on? That's a true story. That happened to Brandy. Her dogs got out.
1: I don't know how they got up to the school. Don't know who let them inside, who gave them hall passes, but there they were trotting down Main Hall.
0: And it's not like she lived behind the school. No. You lived a mile away.
1: Yeah, across a 4-lane highway or a 6-lane highway.
0: Yeah. Next thing you know, Brandy's sitting in class and goes, that looked like my dog. That looks like my other dog. I'll be damned. Those are my dogs. In the hallways. Lynn, what happened? The story from school growing up that you'll never forget.
2: When I was younger, I went to Catholic school. And I forgot my lunch in school. So I had to go back into the school and get my lunch.
0: Yeah.
2: And I'm walking down the hallway. There's nobody in the school because everybody left for lunch. And I see the principal, and she's a nun, Mother Superior. And she had a flask in her hand, and she was taking a sip out of a flask. And she saw me out of the corner of her eye, and I was like, oh, my gosh. So I start walking really fast to my locker to get my lunch, and she's like, little girl. And I was like, hello? And she goes, what did you see? And I was like, nothing.
0: Nothing. And lie to the nun.
2: Oh, gosh, yeah. But that was the best thing ever to know. And she, every time she saw me from that day on, she gave me the side eye because she knew if I said anything, I didn't want to be found bones in the basement, you know?
0: Oh, God.
2: So I never said a word.
1: You held the power over Mother Superior. You could have gotten away with anything. I'm like, hey, remember what I saw?
2: I know. But we had the literal fear of God with those nuns.
1: Literally.
2: Some of them were really mean.
0: I mean, all she had to do was say it was holy water, you know, just cleanse the body with a little holy water.
1: Or she just doesn't bring attention to it. She doesn't look at you and go, what did you just see? Well, I saw you drinking.
2: Yeah, and she slipped it. They had pockets in those things. Who knew? And she slipped it in her pocket. I was like, oh my gosh. It was epic. It was so cool.
0: There's your story from school that you'll never forget.
1: Yeah. And who knew they had pockets in those habits?
2: I'm new to Florida as of April.
0: Well, welcome to Orlando.
1: Yes, welcome.
0: And thanks for finding us.
2: I love it.
0: And just know that in here, these are our flasks.
1: Oh, yeah, Jay's got two of them.
0: Oh, yeah, we're sipping as we go, and I'll tell you what's in them. It's damn Tito's.
2: she could probably outdrink you, though.
0: Hell yeah, maybe.
1: Maybe. We'll see. We're about to find out.
0: Have a good morning.
2: You too.
0: Bye.
1: Bye.
0: We got 2 hours till the show ends. You ready?
1: Let's do it.
0: Turn them back.
1: Here we go.
0: If you got a story, 844-862-9890. We got Poison. We got some Bruce Springsteen. And your chance to win those tickets to see Bryan Adams in concert. Give us about 6 minutes.

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0: 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It is 8:03, and as promised, we got some really good concert tickets because there's one heck of a show that's going to be here in Orlando on Wednesday night.
1: Yeah, it's Brian Adams and Pat Benatar, and we have two tickets going to caller number 9, 844-862-9890.

0: It's a Jam Brady Morning Show, 98.9 WMMO. Big show, Kia Center this Wednesday night, two nights away, right here in Orlando. Good morning. Who is this?
1: This is David.
0: David, you're going to be at that big show in two nights here in Orlando.
2: Yeah, you're caller nine. You're going to see Bryan Adams and Pat Benatar.
1: Oh, that's awesome.
0: Yes, sir. Ever seen either one of them live?
1: I have seen Pat Benatar, yes.
0: Well, you're in for a treat because Bryan Adams sounds just like he did back in the 80s. He's great live. Bryan Adams, Pat Benatar, Neil Giraldo are going to be at the Kia Center Wednesday night. Me and Brandy, we're going to be there with you, too. Yep, so we look forward to seeing you out there, and enjoy those tickets.
1: I will.
0: And good news is it's not just today we're giving them to you. Last chance tickets to see Bryan Adams again tomorrow, 7 and 8 a.m.
2: Yep.
0: 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All right, we were talking about the story from school that you'll never forget, something that happened. Jen's got a story for us, something that happened to her boyfriend, and it just got worse after what happened to him at school, apparently. We'll find out Jen's story, what happened coming up next after ZZ Top.

0: 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Thanks for listening to 98.9 WMMO. School back in session 1 week from today. You got Seminole County, Osceola County going back next Monday, and then Tuesday of next week. You got Orange County back in school. A lot of teachers already back in their classrooms starting to prepare and get ready for students returning. But, you know, a lot of times when you go back to school, teachers will ask you, tell us that one story about your summer.
1: Yeah.
0: What was amazing? You know, give us a good story. But let's talk about that one story from school when you were growing up. Elementary, middle, high school. That one teacher, that one student, that one day that you will never forget at school. What's that one story that you'll never forget? Like when Brandy's dogs got loose in her school and ran the hallways.
1: Yep.
0: Brandy's like, I'll be damned. That's my dogs.
1: I think that's my dogs.
0: Somehow they got in the school and had to call your mom to come get them. 844-862-9890. Jen, what happened?
2: In our school, we had Freshman Friday. The seniors would pick out freshmen and they would shove them in lockers. They would give them the toilet swirl.
0: Good old hazing.
2: And so my boyfriend, we were all freshmen, my boyfriend, he was missing after lunch, and everybody was trying to find out what happened to him. He got a swirly in the bathroom, and he came in about 10 minutes late from lunch.
0: God.
1: No, they really did that?
2: Yeah, they did. They would mark a big F with permanent marker on your forehead, too.
1: No!
2: He came in with his head sopping wet.
1: Ew, gross!
2: Needless to say, I broke up with him and I started dating a junior.
1: worst day of his life. He still remembers that.
0: Absolutely.
1: Got a swirly and got dumped.
0: Jen, have a good morning. Thanks for the story.
2: Bye.
0: All right. Well, over the weekend, we're going to kind of transition here because it was quite the weekend for me and Brandy. Both of us had tears.
1: A lot of tears.
0: One of us had happy tears. Mm-hmm. One of us had really sad tears.
1: Yes.
0: And actually broke down and cried. Who and why? We'll let you guess if you want.
1: Who was sobbing?
0: And who was tears of joy? You can guess if you want. 844-862-9890. You might get it right. Well, we'll tell you what happened our weekend coming up in about 10 minutes and why they were happy tears and sad tears. Let's get a look at our roads this morning, Bev. Were we slowing down? Still I-4 East or no?
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4: They cleared the car fire on the turnpike. 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On the turnpike southbound between McGuire and the 429, they cleared the car fire. There's a crash in Metro West at Metro West Boulevard at Hiawassee, and a wreck in Christmas on the Beach Line eastbound at State Road 520, and a crash at John Young Parkway northbound at President's Drive has the right lane blocked. And on the 429, a crash happened northbound approaching the turnpike. On I-4 eastbound, busy 192 to 535, I-4 westbound slow 46A to pass Lake Mary Boulevard. 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

0: the Jay and Brady Morning Show, 98.9 WMMO. Brandon and I were just kind of talking earlier this morning, like 5 o'clock hour, about how our weekends were. And Brandy was sharing with me. She was so excited, she almost cried.
1: Yes.
0: And then I told her.
1: I did cry a little.
0: I actually did cry.
1: Oh.
0: And so me and Brandy both, completely different weekends, we both shed tears, but for totally opposite reasons. So let's start with you.
1: Yeah.
0: Why did you cry happy tears?
1: Yes, I'm the one crying happy tears because Saturday, mm-hmm. Sunday, yeah. Sunday morning, I got up, drove out to Lake County to Tavares. Mm-hmm. I drove out to Tavares to the Lake County Animal Shelter, and I got a kitten, Jay. I gave birth to a son.
0: It's a really weird way of putting it.
1: He's a little boy.
0: Congratulations.
1: Thank you.
0: Not only did you just move to Maitland, you've got a new place, you got a new apartment, and now
1: a new child.
0: You have now added to the family.
1: Yeah.
0: To the Brandy family.
1: I adopted a little kitten. His name at the shelter was Jake.
0: I like that.
1: I changed it.
0: To what? Jimmy?
1: Beef.
0: Beef. What?
1: Beef. I don't know why. When I brought him home, that's why I just started calling him. He's just a little beef stick. He's just a little beef tartare.
0: Beef?
1: When he's feeling fancy, he's Beef Wellington. He's beef. He's my little beef.
0: Like you got beef with somebody. If your cat gets outside and you go outside and you yell, beef.
1: Where's the beef?
0: Oh my God. Your neighbors are going to come over thinking that you're providing them with a meal.
1: I know, right? Nope. Just looking for my cat.
0: Do we have a picture that we can share on our Instagram?
1: Yes.
0: Okay.
1: Yes, I'll post it on there as soon as we go into break. But I love him. He's the best.
0: Congratulations.
1: Yes.
0: You big old ear-to-ear smile.
1: Yes. And apparently, I was like, oh, this is going to be like a whole ordeal. Mm-hmm. Like, I was nervous going in. I'm like, what if they don't approve me? Because, you know, you got to apply or whatever.
0: Yeah.
1: Oh, no. I got beef within half an hour.
0: You know why?
1: Why?
0: Because you're now a Maitland resident.
1: That's right. And they said, you need beef.
0: Yep.
1: Or you need Jake. But now beef. Jake's gone. Beef's been born.
0: I'm calling him. Jake.
1: No, his name's Beef, Jay.
0: Well, we'll see about that.
1: Oh, and I didn't know this, but all month long, if you want an animal from the Lake County Animal Shelter, they're giving adoptions for free.
0: Really?
1: I didn't even have to pay for Beef.
0: How about that? A
1: right?
0: free kitten. Well, congratulations
1: Thank
0: on adding
1: you.
0: To your family. I'll tell you why I cried.

0: It's the Jay and Brandon Morning Show, 98.9 WMMO. It's 8:33, so we just heard about Brandy's happy tears.
1: Yes.
0: Gave birth to a little boy over the weekend,
1: I did. I'm a new mom.
0: Yes, congratulations
1: little
0: on
1: beef.
0: Your addition to the family. We got a picture going up on the WMMO yep. Instagram, a picture of Beef, if you want to check out Brandy's new kitten. Tears of joy for Brandy over mm-hmm, the weekend. Mm-hmm. We both had tears. Unfortunately, my tears were tears of sadness.
1: What happened?
0: I needed a good cry, and Lord, it came out. You know, like when somebody throws up, it makes you throw up,
1: oh,
0: too.
1: Oh, God, yeah.
0: Well, my wife cried, and it made me cry. That's the excuse I'm going to use.
1: Did you make her cry?
0: No. Our son did.
1: What did he do?
0: Yeah. So my 23-year-old son.
1: Yeah?
0: He went to college in North Carolina for 2 years, made trips going up to watch him play baseball, coming yep. back. And then he moved to Georgia, small town in Georgia. And so we would make the drive going up to see him and everything. And so he graduated from college, came back to Orlando, like on his last drive back. And I'm like, that's it. No more having to worry about him making this drive back and forth. My
1: yep.
0: son is back home. He's in Orlando. Now he's looking for a job. Was trying to find something here and just ended up not landing anything here, but had a great opportunity in Atlanta.
1: He went to Atlanta?
0: And he took it.
1: Yes, good for him.
0: And while I am extremely excited for my corporate son who's going to be working on the 14th story of a building in Atlanta and got khakis and dress shoes now and a badge and an 8 to 5 and benefits and a salary, literally cried like a little baby over the weekend.
1: You cried about it?
0: Well, my wife got choked up, and when I saw her getting choked up, and here's why.
1: You cried more than her, didn't you?
0: A little bit.
1: I'm sorry, I don't mean to laugh. How old's your son again?
0: He's 23.
1: He's 23.
0: Here's the thing, right? You're an ass. When he went away for college, we knew that we would be up there soon to watch him play baseball.
1: Yeah.
0: So when he pulled away and we would watch him drive down the street, because I still do that, when he pulls away, I would watch him drive away and just knowing that I would see him in 2 weeks, 4 weeks,
1: yeah.
0: that type of thing. This time him pulling down the street was different because we don't know when he's coming back. I don't know when he'll be back for a visit or when we go up there. We're not going up there to watch a game. We can't just check in his office and how are things going, bud? So it was different this time. And so now we're...
1: Sorry.
0: Now we're empty nesters, like for real. Like he's all grown up.
1: Yeah, Jay.
0: What?
1: I understand you crying, his first day of kindergarten.
0: Stop it.
1: His first day of college, he's leaving. But he's 23 now. He's a working man.
0: I miss him. I don't know what to do now. Like, I mean, I'll tell you this.
1: Neither of my parents cried when I came down here.
0: Are you sure? They
1: positive.
0: Didn't just tell you?
1: 100%.
0: Yeah. So when he pulled off and, my daughter's getting ready to go back down to Tampa for college. So we'll be empty nesters again. And it was awesome being able to have that time alone again.
1: Me
0: and my wife, we got to, rediscover each other because we're empty nesters.
1: Yeah.
0: It was kind of cool. You'd have date night every night. But now knowing that your son is, 7 hours away, starting a new career and everything, it's like, is he going to move back to Orlando? Does he come back?
1: And, if you're just tuning in, his son is 23 years old.
0: I'm happy for him. This is such an awesome opportunity for him. Such a great opportunity. He's got a job right out of college. That doesn't happen to a lot of people,
1: So you don't know when you're going to see him again?
0: Cats in the cradle and the silver
1: spoon. Wait, do you know when you're going to see him again?
0: I don't know. Maybe the end of this month, next month.
1: Oh, my
0: month?
1: God.
0: I don't know.
1: So a couple weeks. Aw, Jay.
0: I have to play Tom Petty because the waterfalls are coming back.
1: He's starting to cry again.
0: This is for you, Caleb.
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0: 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Feel guilty about making fun of me at all?
1: Nope.
0: Sobbed slightly during that song.
1: Well, I was just not expecting that you were crying over your 23-year-old son starting his new job.
0: I miss him already. All right. Brandy, by the way, she got a kitten, cried happy tears.
1: Yes.
0: My son went away to his first, I almost said college, his job, his career. And I cried some sad tears watching him go.
1: You sweet baby
0: just put
1: GA.
0: A picture of your cat named Beef.
1: Yes, Beef.
0: It's on the WMMO Instagram, right?
1: We have hard launched Beef on the WMMO Instagram story.
0: That just sounds really strange. you have an idea, a suggestion to fill the void of my heart now that my heart is crushed because my son left for Atlanta?
2: Hey, it looks like you're going to have to go get Beef's brother.
1: Yes. Yes. See, you need a cat now. You got to go get Beef's brother to fill the void that your 23-year-old son has left in your heart.
0: What, I'm going to name it in noodles? Like, what am I naming it? Tenderloin?
1: Ooh, name him Cheddar. Beef and Cheddar.
2: There you go.
0: That's the new name of the morning show.
1: Beef and Cheddar in the morning.
0: Have a good morning.
2: It is, yeah.
0: And to be honest, I'd rather be lonely than own a cat. So.
1: Wow.
0: No, I'm just kidding.
1: Wow. Wow.
0: I'm kidding. We used to
1: you
0: own
1: hear that,
0: cats.
1: Cat owners?
0: Just had to try and get back at you. And I
1: you
0: knew
1: did,
0: it.
1: And it worked.
0: It did. Actually, okay. Whew. Got the Daily Quickie with Brandy coming up in about 10 minutes. What you got for us, Brandy?
1: The internet is very angry at YouTube for removing a certain type of video. And the crazy reason a Major League Baseball player has been suspended without pay.
0: Find out what that is. The Daily Quickie with Brandy, 10 minutes away. Find out where we're slowing down. There was a car fire earlier on the turnpike. Bev, where are we slowing down now?
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4: 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BVL, Buenaventura Lakes, there's a crash. And it's at Buenaventura Boulevard at Florida Parkway. There's a crash in Christmas at the Beach Line eastbound at State Road 520. And on the 429, a wreck northbound approaching the turnpike. And a crash on John Young Parkway northbound at President's Drive has the right lane blocked. On I-4, heading eastbound, it's slow from the 429 to World Drive and busy 192 to 535, Central Florida Parkway to Sand Lake Road and heavy Michigan to Colonial. I-4 westbound is busy Enterprise to pass Dirksen and 46A to pass Lake Mary Boulevard. 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That's traffic. 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
0: 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We are watching some very good rain chances to mainly start off in the late afternoon hours. Heavy rain will be the main threat throughout the entire day as we're still tracking the cold front moving through the northern portion of our state. For Channel 9 Eyewitness News, I'm meteorologist Daniel McFarland.
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2: Cops in New Jersey are dressing up as bushes and shrubbery to try and catch distracted drivers. Listen, New Jersey, if I'm driving through, I'm probably going to be less distracted by my phone and more distracted by the human-sized bush walking down the street.
0: Yeah, all of a sudden jumping out for you and radioing ahead to pull you over.
2: Look at the picture they posted.
0: I mean, literally, it's a human-sized bush standing on the side of the road with binoculars looking for distracted drivers.
2: Yeah, they have binoculars, and when they see someone distracted driving, they radio to a cop waiting up the street. They've caught 74 drivers within 6 hours on the first day.
0: Orlando Police Department, please do not get any ideas.
2: Yes, don't dress up like a bush, please.
0: Very distracting.
2: Very distracting. People are very upset because YouTube has removed a ton of ASMR videos claiming that ASMR is sexually gratifying. Well, yeah, YouTube, nothing is sexier than a woman whispering to you about how to make a grilled cheese. I mean, that's basically all it takes to get Jay to third base.
0: Well, this is true. That does excite me. God, you said grilled cheese. Hello. Say it differently.
2: Grilled cheese.
0: Oh, there
2: that's
0: it
2: how
0: is.
2: They, that's how they go, you butter the bread. Oh, and
0: it's
2: I love
0: so
2: when they do
0: weird.
2: the little tappies.
0: Oh, God. So In case you don't know what ASMR is, it's...
2: They whisper directly in the microphone, and they don't even talk about anything dirty or naughty. They talk about things like making a grilled cheese. My current ASMR that I really enjoy...
0: Oh, boy.
2: ...is this lady that whispers in like a southern accent, but while she has mints rolling around in her mouth, something about it, Jay.
0: Are you serious?
2: Something about it really gets me. I feel the tinglies all over when
0: this
2: she's
0: so weird.
2: She's like rolling the mint around in her mouth and she's like, hi, honey. Okay, well, enough about me.
0: And something we just learned new about Brandy today on the Jam Brandy Morning Show.
2: And finally, the San Francisco Giants have suspended a player without pay after he crashed a scooter into a fire truck, which I think is a very reasonable reaction because I would dump a guy too if I saw him riding a scooter. And that's my ick list. And God, just imagine him like bouncing a little bit when he hits a bump. Ugh, I hate it. No one looks cool in a scooter.
0: If you're a grown-ass man and you can't ride a scooter and you crash into a fire truck, we got bigger problems.
2: And that's not where the story ends.
0: Oh, boy.
2: So this player, Harrison Bader, was already on the injured list for plantar fasciitis.
0: Yeah.
2: But was still getting paid. Well, over the weekend, he further injured the same foot by hitting the fire truck on the scooter. So the team said, you're not getting paid anymore, big guy.
0: What an idiot.
2: What's even crazier is when Harrison was in college playing for the Gators here in Florida, he was also suspended over a scooter accident. Dude, stop getting on scooters.
0: Stay off of scooters, man.
2: And if you're wondering, he was in the first year of a 2-year, $20 million deal, and he just lost that money.
0: Now you're not getting paid.
2: Nope, because you keep crashing your scooters.
0: Well, I guess the good news is now that he doesn't really have a job, he can do the ASMR videos with mints in his mouth.
2: Oh, yes, he could.
0: There you go,
2: really,
0: buddy.
2: Really get me going.
0: Your next job.
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0: 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Got a classic rock block coming up from Heart. Now, here's the question. As you get to be our boss today, because it's Monday and we really don't feel like working hard.
1: Yeah, we don't.
0: You get to decide which song we play. Our choice, we're going to play Barracuda. Mm-hmm. We got three great songs from Heart for you to choose from right now. Which one you want to hear? If you got the WMMO app, all you have to do is open it up. 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

0: 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If you got to work this morning thinking, I don't want to work anymore.
1: Yeah.
0: Okay, well, there's one quick solution. 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
1: Last year, I had back pain radiating down my right leg. 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

0: It's the Jay Brady Morning Show, 98.9 WMMO. If you woke up nice and early yesterday morning, 10 a.m., watching the girls from Lake Mary Little League,
1: yeah,
0: it only took four innings, ended up beating Washington State 14-0.
1: Crushed them.
0: Yep. So the girls from Lake Mary Little League are regional champs 12U. They advance in the Little League World Series. And when do they play again next?
1: They're going to play today, this afternoon, 3 p.m. against Italy.
0: Taking on Italy. Good luck, girls from Lake Mary Little League. Bring home that trophy.

0: 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Jay and Brandy Morning Show, 98.9 WMMO. We want to make sure you're there. We're going to be there for the show,
1: yes,
0: too. And we want to make sure that you're there with some free tickets.
1: Bryan Adams and Pat Benatar. We got two chances to win tickets tomorrow and Wednesday at 7 and 8 o'clock.
0: Yep. Bryan Adams coming to town. And we want to make sure you're there. 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
3: 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Great morning.
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3: Bye. 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
0: Wow, that hurt. 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
29: 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Heavy rain will be the main threat throughout the entire day as we're still tracking the cold front moving through the northern portion of our state. For Channel 9 Eyewitness News, I'm meteorologist Daniel McFarland.
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Looking out with some Eagles here on 98.9 WMMO, Orlando's Classic Hits. It's Joe Rock. You know, the band all together one day, and Joe Walsh doing his guitar exercise, and somebody went, whoa, whoa, what was that? And he took it and turned it into the intro for this song.

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The TV was static after midnight. And we're the generation that rocks. 98.9 WMMO. Orlando's Classic.

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Joe Rock, Fleetwood Mac here for you. And it always makes me think when I hear this song, because Stevie Nicks wrote it for her first solo record and then didn't use it, but Fleetwood Mac recorded it. I wonder if it would have sounded vastly different had Stevie done it just as a solo record.

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0: 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Hey, it's Joe Rockin'. You know what? Wednesday night, Kia Center. It's Brian Adams with special guests Pat Benatar and Neil Giraldo. 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

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Joe Rock, some Tesla here for you. And the band has a new cover album out called Homage. I recently spoke to guitarist Frank Hannon all about that. 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And not only did we talk about the album, we also spoke about the Return of the Carnival of Sins tour that's coming to Mid-Florida Credit Union Amphitheater August 15th, which, of course, is Motley Crue with Tesla and also Extreme.

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It's Joe Rock. We're closing in on noon. When we get there, it's Appetite for the 80s Lunch. That's an hour's block of classic rock that all came out in the 80s. 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
2: 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No. Sorry, sir. Can't do that. Men yelling woo at a concert? Really hate that. 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

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Joe Rock, a little Rush here for you. And just remember, coming up November 9th and 11th, the band going to be playing on over at Benchmark Arena in Tampa. And this is Rush, so do not miss it.

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It's Joe Rock, and it was today in 1987 that the band released their monster album, Hysteria. And, of course, this one, one of the big tunes off the album. Yeah,

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Chill Rock, a little Tubes here for you. And I love the fact that singer Fee Waybill said that he made a totally innocent visit to a peep show. And from that experience, he was able to write this song.

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0: 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Hey, it's Joe Rockin'. You know, it may be Monday, but let's talk about Friday for a second. First Responder Friday. 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

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It's Joe Rock, and recently had a chance to talk to Ricky Medlock, guitarist from the band. 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

0: 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It's Joe Rock, some Def Leppard here for you. 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

0: 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Hey, it's Joe Rock. 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

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What's going on, friends? It is Supa Dave with you on a Monday afternoon. 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

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It is Super Dave. It is a big day for a Monday, especially if you're on your way to Tampa right now. John Mellencamp bringing the Dancing Words Tour to the Mid-Florida Credit Union Amphitheater. And if you won your tickets from us on this past keyword weekend of winning, or last week or whenever it was, you're welcome. I'm kidding. Have a great time at the show. 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

0: 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He didn't know much, so thank God he knows this stuff.
1: Rockology is brought to you by Mark Spain Real Estate, kicking things off for you today. Big day for the Beatles back in 1971. Ringo Starr actually received a gold record for It Don't Come Easy, a tune that he wrote himself. And on the same day, Paul McCartney announced the formation of his brand new supergroup, Wings. In 1974, Jeff Skunk Baxter quit Steely Dan and joined the Doobie Brothers immediately. Little fact about old Skunk, he's also a defense consultant who specializes in missile defense. True story. Today, back in 1987, Def Leppard released their album Hysteria, featuring a few hits you may have heard here on WMMO, Pour Some Sugar on Me, Armageddon It, and Love Bites. And your random nugget of knowledge for today, 77 years ago, back in 1949, the NBA was formed when the Basketball Association of America merged with the National Basketball League. That is your Rockology for this August the 3rd.
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25: I'm Channel 9 Eyewitness News meteorologist Daniel McFarland, and we are watching some very good rain chances to mainly start off in the late afternoon hours. Heavy rain will be the main threat throughout the entire day as we're still tracking the cold front moving through the northern portion of our state. For Channel 9 Eyewitness News, I'm meteorologist Daniel McFarland.
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It is Soup and Abe. I just mentioned a few minutes ago that tonight is a big night down in Tampa if you're heading to see John Mellencamp. But this Wednesday down at the Kia Center, another big night. Brian Adams rolling through town for the Roll with the Punches tour, bringing along special guests Pat Benatar and Neil Giraldo. My friends Jay and Brandy have your last chances to win those tickets tomorrow and Wednesday morning, 7 a.m. and 8 a.m. I highly suggest you have our prize line programmed in and ready to go. 844-862-9890. When they tell you to call, you could be heading to the Kia Center to see Brian Adams this Wednesday night.

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It is Super Dave. I would take a educated guess, and that's a big stretch there. But anyway, an educated guess that you probably have never actually thought about just how convenient those drive-thrus at your favorite fast food joints actually are. Well, they're actually pretty convenient for thieves, too. As long as you got some guts to try to pull something off. That would be the subject of today's WTF What the Florida. It's coming up for you right after

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1: Now, I'm sure it'd be a totally different answer if you asked our parents or our grandparents, but back in the day, if you were hungry driving around, you couldn't just drive through a fast food joint to grab yourself a burger. Well, obviously things have changed, and it's very convenient if you're out on the road and you get hungry. Well, that also goes for thieves. If you've got enough guts to try this out, check it out. Today's WTF, What the Florida, involves a video making the rounds of a guy reaching in through a drive-thru window, turning the key of a cash register, and then opening it and stealing cash. He didn't only do it once, he did it twice. He got away with it the first time because the workers were rustling around, you know, actually working. But then he goes back for seconds, and that's when he gets caught. Now, the workers run over to him, they're yelling at him, and he ends up giving the money back, or at least some of it. Then he just takes off. No consequences. Sadly, that video ends pretty quick, and it's unclear what kind of a restaurant took place. It's just that it's a fast food joint, and no reports if he ever even got caught. A lot of context missing from this one. It's just basically a lesson. If you're going through a drive-thru, just get your burger, and don't try to get you a little extra out of the cookie jar. So to say, that is your WTF What the Florida for this August the 3rd.
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It is Super Dave. This guy going to be rolling through town Wednesday night, bringing along Pat Benatar and Neil Giraldo. My friends Jay and Brandy have two more chances tomorrow and two more final chances on Wednesday to head to the Roll with the Punches tour at the Kia Center. That would be Brian Adams, Summer of 69, 98.9 WMMO.

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He was born with a weird allergy to kryptonite, but yet looks nothing like Clark Kent. 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

0: 101.9 WMMO, Orlando's Classic Hits. It is Super Dave with you on this Monday afternoon. I am honestly kind of glad that this story has gone away. It was pretty funny to watch TV news anchors talking about explosive stomach issues. We'll keep it clean on this radio program here. Do you know that whole Cyclospora outbreak that was caused by some bad lettuce a few weeks ago? I was kind of hoping the story would just go away, but it did not. It's back in the news because people are now trying to claim $200 each if they purchased any item with that bad lettuce on it. Now, they're saying it's not personal injury. This is for economic loss. They're saying it's to cover medication, not being able to work, and, you know, it actually says stuff like that. Not really sure that's a legal term, but hey, it is what it is. It's in the early stages of this lawsuit, so who knows what'll happen. Nobody died from it. They did say that 423 people were hospitalized because of the outbreak, but again, no deaths. So like the lettuce, this too shall pass. And pass. And pass.
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2: There's several crashes on I-4. 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On I-4 westbound between the Osceola Polkline Road and US 27, there's a crash on the left shoulder. I-4 Express eastbound at John Young Parkway, a wreck. And a crash on I-4 eastbound downtown before Colonial Drive on the shoulder. There's a crash on the Greenway northbound at Lee Vista Boulevard. And at 192 eastbound between Avalon Road and the 429. And a crash at Boggy Creek at Weatherby. 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I'm Beverly Bentley Steele.
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1: I'm Channel 9 Eyewitness News meteorologist Daniel McFarland. We are watching some very good rain chances to mainly start off in the late afternoon hours. Heavy rain will be the main threat throughout the entire day as we're still tracking the cold front moving through the northern portion of our state. For Channel 9 Eyewitness News, I'm meteorologist Daniel McFarland.
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It is Super Dave. That is your Live at 5. John Mellencamp, R-O-C-K in the USA. Figured that was appropriate for today. It was a request from our girl Sandy out in Claremont, who got hooked up last week with those tickets to go to the show tonight. Enjoy it, Sandy, my friend. 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Just let me know where you're checking in from and why you want to hear the song you're requesting. You're Live at 5.

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He ain't got laser eyes. 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

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There is a bunch of stuff up there that it's totally free for you. Not for me, for you. We're talking all kinds of things. We're talking about comedy with Jim Gaffigan. He's going to be down at the Kia Center on New Year's Eve. Maybe movies are your thing. You got a chance to go see a special screening of High Fidelity with John Cusack. Yes, the star of the movie is actually going to be there as well. That's happening at the Plaza Live in November. 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
10: There's several crashes on I-4 and a couple of wrecks on the Greenway. 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I-4 westbound between the Osceola Polk Line Road and US 27, there's a crash on the left shoulder. I-4 eastbound, a crash at World Drive. I-4 express eastbound at John Young Parkway wreck. And downtown on I-4 eastbound before Colonial Drive. Crash on the Greenway southbound before Aloma Avenue has the right lane blocked, and another wreck on the Greenway northbound at Lee Vista Boulevard, and a crash at Boggy Creek Road at Weatherby. 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

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It is Super Dave. If you are celebrating your birthday on this August the 3rd, happy birthday to you. You're also sharing your birthday with a guy you know as a swimmer, but also possibly as a liar. That's Ryan Lochte. He is 42 years old today. This guy goes by a lot of nicknames. I like to call him the Deflatinator. That's Tom Brady. He turns 49 years old today. The frontman, the one and only Papa Het, James Hetfield of Metallica, turning 63 years old today. Very famous movie director. His credits include Animal House, The Blues Brothers, Trading Places, Coming to America, and the music video for Michael Jackson's Thriller. That's John Landis. He turns 76 years old today. And Jay's secret crush, Martha Stewart, turning 85 years old. So if you are celebrating your birthday, happy birthday to you from everybody here at 98.9 WMMO.

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0: 98.9 WMMO, Orlando's classic hits. It is Super Dave with you on this Monday afternoon. Yes, we have made it through another weekend. What did you do this weekend? And did you spend a lot of money? Because I read a report today that the average American is spending almost $400 every weekend, and then they go to check their bank account, and they got $3 left to last them until their next payday. Well, if that sounds normal to you, guess what? It is normal these days. Think of all the stuff you spend your money on every weekend, whether it's dining out, keeping yourself entertained, outdoor activities. I mean, think about it. If you go fill up the boat with gas, that costs money, which also includes transportation. Gas, parking, maybe even Ubers if you spend too much money on Ubers. So according to this, they're saying if you want to save money, stay home. Okay, well, is that really an expert that had to say that? Now, I don't know if this actually pertains to an individual or like a family, but $400 seems like a lot of money to me being spent in one weekend. All I know is if you got kids, it's probably costing you a lot more than that. Just be happy that next Monday and Tuesday are holidays to parents. Orange County back in school on Tuesday, Seminole County back in school on Monday. The universe is telling you you're welcome.
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2: There's a crash going on I-4 eastbound. 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I-4 eastbound at World Drive, there's a crash on the shoulder. And on the Greenway southbound before Aloma Avenue, the right lane is blocked from a crash. There's a wreck on the 429 northbound at 192. And on 192 eastbound between Avalon Road and the 429, there's a crash. There's also a wreck at Lake Underhill east of Goldenrod Road and at Boggy Creek Road at Weatherby. 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
25: I'm Channel 9 Eyewitness News meteorologist Daniel McFarland, and we are watching some very good rain chances to mainly start off in the late afternoon hours. Heavy rain will be the main threat throughout the entire day as we're still tracking the cold front moving through the northern portion of our state. For Channel 9 Eyewitness News, I'm meteorologist Daniel McFarland.
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It is Super Dave. I read something about a new trend going around, and I hope this is not you, because we give you a lot of chances to get hooked up to go to a lot of concerts. 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Apparently, it's become very popular to start wearing diapers, and I'm talking as an adult, to concerts, so you don't have to miss any bit of the performance. Okay, well, that's about the grossest thing you're going to hear all day. Don't wear diapers to concerts. Ugh!

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1: 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Simpson Road at Fortune Road, a crash. One at Neptune north of Parton Settlements got the road blocked. 429 northbound at 192, a crash. And on 192 at Orange Lake Boulevard. There's wreck in Davenport at Champions Gate Boulevard west of I-4. And there's a crash West Colonial Goodhomes Road and East Colonial Goldenrod Road. Lake Underhill east of Goldenrod and Curry Ford Road east of Dean. And a crash Sand Lake Road between Kirkman and Johnion Parkway. I-4 eastbound is slow through Lake Buena Vista, downtown, and the St. John's River Bridge. I-4 westbound is heavy the beach line to 536 and 192 to U.S. 27. 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

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It is Super Dave. 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

0: 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It is Super Dave. About to take off for this Monday night, but I will tell you what, my friends Jay and Brandy, they are loaded up. I just found out they've got even more stuff to give away tomorrow morning. If you're an early riser, make sure you tune in at 6 a.m. They've got tickets for the rest of this week to go see comedian Aziz Ansari. He's going to be at the Hard Rock Live on October 11th. And yes, they've got your tickets. 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
31: I'm Channel 9 Eyewitness News meteorologist Daniel McFarland, and we are watching some very good rain chances to mainly start off in the late afternoon hours. Heavy rain will be the main threat throughout the entire day as we're still tracking the cold front moving through the northern portion of our state. For Channel 9 Eyewitness News, I'm meteorologist Daniel McFarland.
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Well, happy Monday, and Bob's your uncle. It's Ethan with you on 98.9 WMMO Orlando's Classic Hits. So, you know, I'm not going to be British all night. Just to say, happy Monday, and Bob's your uncle.

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1: What's up with all the flannel? You know what, Sean? Pearl Jam called.
2: Oh, did they? Yeah. 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

might be crying pretty soon because, unfortunately, school won't be out much longer. It's about time to get back into it, kids. 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

0: Ethan with you, 98.9 WMMO Orlando's Classic Hits. Happy Monday. Hope you're having a good one. Concert and event calendar for you tonight. Of course, many of you might be on your way to see John Mellencamp over at the Amp in Tampa. Now, that show is probably starting any second now. And John's going to do two sets, and he's going to play for about 2 hours, about an hour each set, and he is going to play all your favorite hits. No spoilers there. I checked out the set list from his show Saturday night in Georgia. Yeah, of course he played Jack and Diane. Hurt So Good, Small Town. Authority song, my personal favorite. I'm not going to be there either, so it's okay. Coming up Wednesday, Brian Adams, Pat Benatar at the Kia Center. We've got tickets for you to win tomorrow and Wednesday morning during the 7 a.m. and 8 a.m. hours with J.M. Brandy. And then Saturday night, Deep Purple in Kansas will be rocking the Bay Care Sound on the water over in Clearwater. Probably worth the road trip for that one. Go out and have some fun. You deserve it, okay? Let's do this.
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